Now he's gone, I don't know why. Until this day, sometimes I cry. He didn't even

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Don't be afraid. Don't be afraid. Don't be afraid. Don't be afraid. Don't be afraid. Don't be afraid. Don't be afraid. Don't be afraid. Don't be afraid. Don't be afraid. Don't be afraid. Don't be afraid. Don't be afraid. Don't be afraid. Don't be afraid. Don't be afraid. Don't be afraid. Don't be afraid. Don't be afraid. Don't be afraid. Don't be afraid. Don't be afraid. Don't be afraid. Don't be afraid. Don't be afraid. Don't be afraid. Don't be afraid. Don't be afraid. Don't be afraid. Don't be afraid. Don't be afraid. Don't be afraid. Don't be afraid. Don't be afraid. Don't be afraid. Don't be afraid. Don't be afraid. Don't be afraid. Don't be afraid. Don't be afraid. Don't be afraid. Don't be afraid. Don't be afraid. Don't be afraid. Don't be afraid. Don't be afraid. Don